0: The center is light, the vision is illuminated.
1: One way out.
0: To think of all the might, look at what you created.

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0: The Alternative.

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The walls are made of cardboard. Newspapers on his feet, and his father beats him because he's too tired to beg. 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This room costs $2,000 a month. You can believe it, man, it's true. 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No one dreams of being a doctor or a lawyer or anything. They dream of dealing on the dirty boulevard. Give me your hungry, you're tired, you're poor, I'll piss on them. 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Get them out on the dirty boulevard. Going out to the dirty boulevard. They're going down

outside, it's a bright night. There's an opera at Lincoln Center. Movie stars arrive by limousine. The Klieg lights shoot up over the skyline of Manhattan, but the lights are out on the mean streets. A small kid stands by the Lincoln Tunnel. He's selling plastic roses for a buck. The traffic's backed up to 39th Street. The TV whores are calling the cops out for a suck. 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